like round and round, upside down. Live a more life till your feet's on the ground. 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Somebody say, oh yeah!

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I'm keeping both hands busy, I'm a one-man wrestling match. I'll never forget that first.

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1: Well, I pulled my rig to Holland Channel on my way to Long Island. 1,500 miles behind me on a road of dust and sand. Finally, some asphalt in the town that never sleeps. I hear a great big thank you in the back of my truck. There's a trailer full of cheap. I got a problem with New York. It's narrow and it's packed.

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0: Nos informations radio continuent avec des nouvelles d'Irlande. L'émetteur ondes longues de Clarkstown sera définitivement arrêté le 30 juin 2019. Le centre émetteur avait été construit à l'origine pour la station commerciale Atlantic 252 qu'il utilisa à partir de 1989. Après une phase de test, la station a été inaugurée le 1er septembre 1989.
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We received many reports from Finland about our February broadcast on shortwave, so I want to say hi to Finnish listeners, in particular to Kari Kallio from Lahti. 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

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He said, I fooled you, I fooled you. I got pig iron, I got pig iron. I got old pig iron. Now I'll tell you where I'm going, boy.